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80s at 8 on the night shift. And if you're a child of the 80s, I know you played Simon Says. They're making a whole new Netflix series on that popular game, Simon Says. If Simon said it, then you're going to do it. And we listen to Simon more than our parents, perhaps. But anyway, it's going to be made into a Netflix show. 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

0: 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The game Simon says is getting a reboot.
1: The neon lights. The cassette tapes. Smell of denim and Aquanet. Time for Night Shift Nostalgia with Jen Austin.
0: Simon says we'll get a reboot on Netflix. And what was a common question? Simon says, stand on one leg, touch your nose, simple stuff. This sounds like a whole new level, and they might be ruining it with competition. It said, obedience may buy another day, but every choice comes with consequences. And it's going to be a life-changing prize, according to Netflix. But strategic mind games, unexpected pivots, and a gauntlet of cunning challenges on the new Simon Says. So I don't know. I think the simple playground game might be better. But it's coming to Netflix.

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3: And now your weather update for the Berkshires. Partly cloudy skies tonight, lows around 48. Cloudy skies tomorrow, highs around 77. Rain showers tomorrow evening with numerous thunderstorms developing overnight, lows around 58. Cloudy early with partial sunshine expected late on Friday, highs around 77. Partly cloudy skies Friday night, turning to cloudy skies overnight, lows near 55. And partly cloudy skies on Saturday, slight chance of a rain shower, highs around 78. For the forecast anytime, download our station app. That's your weather update for the Berkshires.
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It's the night shift. I'm Jen, 80s at 8. And somebody asked, does the Netflix competition series have a release date? The new version of Simon Says. No, it does not. I don't see a release date yet. It's going to be kind of intense and more than just our little playground stand on one leg, touch your nose, Simon Says game. Yet a whole new level. It's coming soon to Netflix. When we get a release date, we'll let you know.

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Anytime we think of a song, chat inside our app. And there's a Visa gift card there to win inside our app. $500. Click Summer Sizzle so you can win money for your vinyl collection. They make all the vinyl record players look like 1970 or 80, but they've got Bluetooth in them and stuff. I don't know. Sometimes we like the plain old analog stuff. Lovin' Rockets on the Night Shift. 80s at 8.

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0: Berkshire County's Relay for Life event returns inside Monument Mountain Regional High School in Great Barrington on Saturday, June 27th from noon until 9. We're here with event lead Ray Gardino to give us a rundown of the day.
1: Yeah, we're going to start off at noontime. We'll do typical that we've always done. We'll do our survivor and caregiver lap. And then, you know, there's a variety of things that'll go on throughout the day. Our relay teams will be doing some fundraising. We have some live music that'll be playing in the auditorium as this goes on throughout the day. There's, you know, different raffles and stuff. And of course, we've always talked about the golf ball draft that we do later in the afternoon, which is a fundraiser. And then we'll conclude in the evening with our luminary ceremony first, and then our silent lap, which should be right around 9 o'clock, 8:30, 9 o'clock.
0: Ray, how can people get more details?
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0: Berkshire County's Relay for Life event returns inside Monument Mountain Regional High School in Great Barrington on Saturday, June 27th from noon until 9. We're here with event lead Ray Gardino to give us a rundown of the day.
1: Yeah, we're going to start off at noontime. We'll do typical that we've always done. We'll do our survivor and caregiver lap. And then, you know, there's a variety of things that'll go on throughout the day. Our relay teams will be doing some fundraising. We have some live music that'll be playing in the auditorium as this goes on throughout the day. There's, you know, different raffles and stuff. And of course, we've always talked about the golf ball draft that we do later in the afternoon, which is a fundraiser. And then we'll conclude in the evening with our luminary ceremony first, and then our silent lap, which should be right around 9 o'clock, 8:30, 9 o'clock.
0: Ray, how can people get more details?
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shift. And coming up, baby name trends because of the New York Knicks championship win. I would think Mariska would be on the list, but it's not. What will be on the popular baby name list, thanks to the New York Knicks. Coming up in four songs.

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The Berkshire's greatest hits of the 80s, 90s, and more.

Maybe you heard the Chicago Bears are moving to Northwest Indiana. They're still going to be called the Chicago Bears. It's a whole lot to process, but I bet John Mellencamp is happy about that because he's from Indiana and he loves all Indiana sports, and now he has another team to cheer for. John Mellencamp, small town.

sweet spot between throwback and turn it up. 100.1 and 103.3 Whoopee FM. The Berkshire's greatest hits of the 80s, 90s, and more.

The baby naming website Nameberry said because of the New York Knicks championship, baby name trends will involve the Knicks, including Jalen Brunson. Either one of those two names, Jalen or Brunson, will be a popular first name now, according to Nameberry. What else do we have? We have Josh Hart. That's easy. Carl Anthony. Carl with a K. Baby name ideas. I would think Mariska also would make the list. It's

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0: Berkshire County's Relay for Life event returns inside Monument Mountain Regional High School in Great Barrington on Saturday, June 27th from noon until 9. We're here with event lead Ray Gardino to give us a rundown of the day.
1: Yeah, we're going to start off at noontime. We'll do typical that we've always done. We'll do our survivor and caregiver lap. And then, you know, there's a variety of things that'll go on throughout the day. Our relay teams will be doing some fundraising. We have some live music that'll be playing in the auditorium as this goes on throughout the day. There's, you know, different raffles and stuff. And of course, we've always talked about the golf ball draft that we do later in the afternoon, which is a fundraiser. And then we'll conclude in the evening with our luminary ceremony first, and then our silent lap, which should be right around 9 o'clock, 8:30, 9 o'clock.
0: Ray, how can people get more details?
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0: Berkshire County's Relay for Life event returns inside Monument Mountain Regional High School in Great Barrington on Saturday, June 27th from noon until 9. We're here with event lead Ray Gardino to give us a rundown of the day.
1: Yeah, we're going to start off at noontime. We'll do typical that we've always done. We'll do our survivor and caregiver lap. And then, you know, there's a variety of things that'll go on throughout the day. Our relay teams will be doing some fundraising. We have some live music that'll be playing in the auditorium as this goes on throughout the day. There's, you know, different raffles and stuff. And of course, we've always talked about the golf ball draft that we do later in the afternoon, which is a fundraiser. And then we'll conclude in the evening with our luminary ceremony first, and then our silent lap, which should be right around 9 o'clock, 8:30, 9 o'clock.
0: Ray, how can people get more details?
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3: And now your weather update for the Berkshires. Partly cloudy skies tonight, lows around 48. Cloudy skies tomorrow, highs around 77. Rain showers tomorrow evening with numerous thunderstorms developing overnight, lows around 58. Cloudy early or partial sunshine expected late on Friday, highs around 77. Partly cloudy skies Friday night, turning to cloudy skies overnight, lows near 55. And partly cloudy skies on Saturday, slight chance of a rain shower, highs around 78. For the forecast anytime, download our station app. That's your weather update for the Berkshires.
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Every weeknight, 8 o'clock, we've got the 80s at 8. So many things to appreciate about the 80s, including our uncanny ability to hit play and record at exactly the same time to get that song off the radio. And then the 90s came around, and, well, I guess we're still kind of working on that. Booty and the Blowfish from 1995.

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The Berkshire's greatest hits of the 80s, 90s, and more.

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0: Berkshire County's Relay for Life event returns inside Monument Mountain Regional High School in Great Barrington on Saturday, June 27th from noon until 9. We're here with event lead Ray Gardino to give us a rundown of the day.
1: Yeah, we're going to start off at noontime. We'll do typical that we've always done. We'll do our survivor and caregiver lap. And then, you know, there's a variety of things that'll go on throughout the day. Our relay teams will be doing some fundraising. We have some live music that'll be playing in the auditorium as this goes on throughout the day. There's, you know, different raffles and stuff. And of course, we've always talked about the golf ball draft that we do later in the afternoon, which is a fundraiser. And then we'll conclude in the evening with our luminary ceremony first, and then our silent lap, which should be right around 9 o'clock, 8:30, 9 o'clock.
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And how you can get a free cake mix to celebrate America's birthday. One cake maker is giving away 1 million cakes. I'll tell you more at 10:20.

called Johnny Hates Jazz, but they actually had a friend who hated jazz, and so they called themselves Johnny Hates Jazz. No actual members of this band have any sort of animosity toward any genre. Shattered Dreams on the Night Shift.

0: Brittany, before you go, there's something I want you to have.
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0: Well, baby, I went down and got it for you.

Forth, you can redeem your receipt for a reimbursement if you've got the receipt for the Betty Crocker cake mix. 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
2: Berkshire County's Relay for Life event returns inside Monument Mountain Regional High School in Great Barrington on Saturday, June 27th from noon until 9. We're here with event lead Ray Gardino to give us a rundown of the day.
3: Yeah, we're going to start off at noontime. We'll do typical that we've always done. We'll do our survivor and caregiver lap. And then, you know, there's a variety of things that'll go on throughout the day. Our relay teams will be doing some fundraising. We have some live music that'll be playing in the auditorium as this goes on throughout the day. There's, you know, different raffles and stuff. And of course, we've always talked about the golf ball draft that we do later in the afternoon, which is a fundraiser. And then we'll conclude in the evening with our luminary ceremony first, and then our silent lap, which should be right around 9 o'clock, 8:30, 9 o'clock.
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1: And now your weather update for the Berkshires. Partly cloudy skies tonight, lows around 48. Cloudy skies tomorrow, highs around 77. Rain showers tomorrow evening with numerous thunderstorms developing overnight, lows around 58. Cloudy early with partial sunshine expected late on Friday, highs around 77. Partly cloudy skies Friday night, turning to cloudy skies overnight, lows near 55. And partly cloudy skies on Saturday, slight chance of a rain shower, highs around 78. For the forecast anytime, download our station app. That's your weather update for the Berkshires.
2: 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Whoopie F.

almost the 4th of July, and it seems weird to say that because you don't need to be reminded, but also we get into our routine, head down, just kind of going through the motions, and all of a sudden we look up, and it's almost the 4th of July. 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Anyway, it's coming. 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

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Hey.

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I'm thinking mani-pedi and a pretty good tip. 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

0: Berkshire County's Relay for Life event returns inside Monument Mountain Regional High School in Great Barrington on Saturday, June 27th from noon until 9. We're here with event lead Ray Gardino to give us a rundown of the day.
1: Yeah, we're going to start off at noontime. We'll do typical that we've always done. We'll do our survivor and caregiver lap. And then, you know, there's a variety of things that'll go on throughout the day. Our relay teams will be doing some fundraising. We have some live music that'll be playing in the auditorium as this goes on throughout the day. There's, you know, different raffles and stuff. And of course, we've always talked about the golf ball draft that we do later in the afternoon, which is a fundraiser. And then we'll conclude in the evening with our luminary ceremony first, and then our silent lap, which should be right around 9 o'clock, 8:30, 9 o'clock.
0: Ray, how can people get more details?
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0: Berkshire County's Relay for Life event returns inside Monument Mountain Regional High School in Great Barrington on Saturday, June 27th from noon until 9. We're here with event lead Ray Gardino to give us a rundown of the day.
1: Yeah, we're going to start off at noontime. We'll do typical that we've always done. We'll do our survivor and caregiver lap. And then, you know, there's a variety of things that'll go on throughout the day. Our relay teams will be doing some fundraising. We have some live music that'll be playing in the auditorium as this goes on throughout the day. There's, you know, different raffles and stuff. And of course, we've always talked about the golf ball draft that we do later in the afternoon, which is a fundraiser. And then we'll conclude in the evening with our luminary ceremony first, and then our silent lap, which should be right around 9 o'clock, 8:30, 9 o'clock.
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So 4th of July weekend, I kind of want to be in a hammock, just kind of relaxing, listening to the new Madonna album out July 3rd. But I think it's going to be very danceable. Confessions 2 coming out on July 3rd. So we'll probably want to get out of the hammock at some point. Madonna on the night shift.

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Thursday, June 25th, National Handshake Day. 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It's hard to guess, right? 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Well, tomorrow is going to be a handshake. National Handshake Day on Thursday, June 25th. 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

0: Berkshire County's Relay for Life event returns inside Monument Mountain Regional High School in Great Barrington on Saturday, June 27th from noon until 9. We're here with event lead Ray Gardino to give us a rundown of the day.
1: Yeah, we're going to start off at noontime. We'll do typical that we've always done. We'll do our survivor and caregiver lap. And then, you know, there's a variety of things that'll go on throughout the day. Our relay teams will be doing some fundraising. We have some live music that'll be playing in the auditorium as this goes on throughout the day. There's, you know, different raffles and stuff. And of course, we've always talked about the golf ball draft that we do later in the afternoon, which is a fundraiser. And then we'll conclude in the evening with our luminary ceremony first, and then our silent lap, which should be right around 9 o'clock, 8:30, 9 o'clock.
0: Ray, how can people get more details?
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1: And now your weather update for the Berkshires. Partly cloudy skies tonight, lows around 48. Cloudy skies tomorrow, highs around 77. Rain showers tomorrow evening with numerous thunderstorms developing overnight, lows around 58. Cloudy early with partial sunshine expected late on Friday, highs around 77. Partly cloudy skies Friday night, turning to cloudy skies overnight, lows near 55. And partly cloudy skies on Saturday, slight chance of a rain shower, highs around 78. For the forecast anytime, download our station app. That's your weather update for the Berkshires.
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Guinness World Record has been set for the oldest living animal, a tortoise, 194 years old, living on the island of St. Helena. And this tortoise, very active, they said, in a very slow kind of way. But this tortoise is still fine at 194 years old. Wow. Mariah Carey does not believe in aging. She'd probably say the tortoise is actually about 41, 42. Mariah is on the night shift.

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It's fun. Welcome. We love you. But also, it's expensive when people come over and stay for a long time. 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

0: Berkshire County's Relay for Life event returns inside Monument Mountain Regional High School in Great Barrington on Saturday, June 27th from noon until 9. We're here with event lead Ray Gardino to give us a rundown of the day.
1: Yeah, we're going to start off at noontime. We'll do typical that we've always done. We'll do our survivor and caregiver lap. And then, you know, there's a variety of things that'll go on throughout the day. Our relay teams will be doing some fundraising. We have some live music that'll be playing in the auditorium as this goes on throughout the day. There's, you know, different raffles and stuff. And of course, we've always talked about the golf ball draft that we do later in the afternoon, which is a fundraiser. And then we'll conclude in the evening with our luminary ceremony first, and then our silent lap, which should be right around 9 o'clock, 8:30, 9 o'clock.
0: Ray, how can people get more details?
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2: Berkshire County's Relay for Life event returns inside Monument Mountain Regional High School in Great Barrington on Saturday, June 27th from noon until 9. We're here with event lead Ray Gardino to give us a rundown of the day.
3: Yeah, we're going to start off at noontime. We'll do typical that we've always done. We'll do our survivor and caregiver lap. And then, you know, there's a variety of things that will go on throughout the day. Our relay teams will be doing some fundraising. We have some live music that will be playing in the auditorium as this goes on throughout the day. There's, you know, different raffles and stuff. And of course, we've always talked about the golf ball draft that we do later in the afternoon, which is a fundraiser. And then we'll conclude in the evening with our luminary ceremony first, and then our silent lap, which should be right around 9 o'clock, 8:30, 9 o'clock.
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1: A crash involving a school bus carrying Herberg Middle School students backed up traffic on Merrill Road yesterday afternoon. One student was transported to Berkshire Medical Center for treatment, but there was no other word on injuries. Pittsfield Police Officer Ezekiel Stone said the Berkshire Eagle reports police at the scene said the bus was proceeding north across the intersection from Laurel Street to Plastics Avenue at about 3:05 p.m. when a Toyota sedan heading eastbound on Merrill collided with the bus's back end. The car appeared to have sustained heavy front end damage and was blocking the middle lanes at the intersection. Traffic was reduced to one lane in either direction of Merrill Road. North Adams City Council approved the city's recommended $54.9 million operating budget Tuesday night, a 5% increase driven largely by rising health insurance costs, public safety spending, and municipal expenses. According to the Berkshire Eagle, about half of the budget, or a projected $25 million, comes from state aid, though that has not been finalized yet, with the other half coming from taxation and a projected $9.4 million in local revenues. Council also approved North Adams Public Schools' $21 million budget, a 1.2% increase or $251,000 over last year's plan. And the school committee has all but officially dropped the interim from Pittsfield School Superintendent Latifah Phillips' title. The Berkshire Eagle reports in a 5-0 vote yesterday, the committee, having seen a full school year of Phillips' on-the-job performance, asked her to accept the role on a full-time basis. Phillips was originally hired on a 1-year contract a little more than a year ago. The previous school committee extended her contract by a year to June 30th, 2027, giving the newly elected committee time and opportunity to make its own decision on whether to hire her outright or conduct a search. While Phillips has 1 year remaining on her current contract, it's expected that she and the committee will seek a multi-year agreement moving forward.
0: That's the latest from the Berkshire News Network.
2: ABC News, I'm Sherry Preston. A pair of earthquakes rocking Venezuela, killing at least 32 people, injuring hundreds.
3: Devastating images coming in from Venezuela following a massive earthquake that struck while many were home celebrating a public holiday. There are videos of collapsed buildings in Venezuela's capital city of Caracas as emergency crews help to get the injured to the hospital. The U.S. Geological Survey saying the epicenter was located along the country's Caribbean coast.
2: ABC's Melissa Adan, President Trump posted, the U.S. is standing by, ready to help. Quakes also in Northern California and Japan. Scientists say they are not related. The president meeting with Republican senators on Capitol Hill Wednesday. Those who were there say he got into a shouting match with Senator Bill Cassidy over the Iran war. Then Cassidy, who later got a private briefing on the war in the Situation Room, went on to change his vote on the War Powers Resolution, which would have required congressional approval for any further conflict. This is ABC News.
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1: Good morning, everyone. Happy Thursday. Got a partly sunny day ahead. 79 for a high. Tonight, showers, possibly a thunderstorm. Low 56. And tomorrow, finally Friday, scattered showers, thunderstorms also possible. Otherwise, I love these forecasts. Otherwise, partly sunny with a high like today near 79 degrees. So I guess we'll see. Currently 54 degrees, North Adams and Pittsfield. 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

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Find them all right here, Whoopi FM, on this 25th of June. Looking back on this day in history, 1864, the Union begins tunneling toward rebels at Petersburg. In 1876, the Battle of Little Bighorn. 1910, Congress passes the Mann Act aimed at curbing sex trafficking. 1915, the Germans release a statement on the use of poison gas. 1941, FDR signs an order banning discrimination in the defense industry. 1942, Eisenhower takes command of U.S. forces in Europe. In 1947, Anne Frank's diary is first published, recounting her life in hiding during the Holocaust. Her father said the book revealed the side of his daughter

0: he never knew, quote, I had had no idea of the depths of her thoughts and feelings. Again, that was this day, 1947. 1950, on this date, the Korean War begins. 1953, Jacqueline Bouvier and Senator John F. Kennedy announce their engagement. In 1956, the last Packard, the classic American luxury car, is produced. 1965, the Viet Cong blow up a floating restaurant on the Saigon River. 1978, the first Rainbow Pride flag premieres at the San Francisco Parade. 1993, Kim Campbell becomes Canada's first female prime minister. In 1996, the Khobar Towers bombing in Saudi Arabia kills 19 U.S. airmen. And sadly, this day, 2009, the King of Pop, Michael Jackson, dies 50 years old. That's this day in history.
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0: No doubt with Spiderwebs. Morning wake up and the Berkshire's greatest hits of the 80s, 90s, and more. Whoopie FM coming up later this morning. Next hour, we're going to have Jason Smigel. He's going to chat about the, I'm sure a few things, but definitely we're going to talk about the roof replacement that's part of our online auction. That's a $14,000 retail value. You could get it for a steal. So anyway, we'll talk more about that with Jay Smigel. And look forward to that. 8 o'clock hour, two people from the Williamstown Chamber of Commerce, Susan Briggs and Antonello Di Benedetto, for the 4th of July festivities in Williamstown happening next weekend. So looking forward to that. So I think 7:50 we'll do your Misty Moonlight movie trivia contest. Give away that $15 gift card to your breakfast fix since 96. The Misty Moonlight Diner, Dalton Avenue, Pittsfield. Do that at 7:50 so we can still give that away before we get into the 4th of July festivities with the Williamstown Chamber, because that usually takes up the entire hour. So much going on. But all that happening later this morning right here on Whoopie FM.
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0: Students backed up traffic on Merrill Road yesterday afternoon. One student was transported to Berkshire Medical Center for treatment, but there was no other word on injuries. Pittsfield Police Officer Ezekiel Stone said the Berkshire Eagle reports police at the scene said the bus was proceeding north across the intersection from Laurel Street to Plastics Avenue at about 3:05 p.m. when a Toyota sedan heading eastbound on Merrill collided with the bus's back end. The car appeared to have sustained heavy front end damage and was blocking the middle lanes at the intersection. Traffic was reduced to one lane in either direction of Merrill Road. North Adams City Council approved the city's recommended $54.9 million operating budget Tuesday night, a 5% increase driven largely by rising health insurance costs, public safety spending, and municipal expenses. According to the Berkshire Eagle, about half of the budget, or a projected $25 million, comes from state aid, though that has not been finalized yet, with the other half coming from taxation and a projected $9.4 million in local revenues. Council also approved North Adams Public Schools' $21 million budget, a 1.2% increase or $251,000 over last year's plan. And the school committee has all but officially dropped the interim from Pittsfield School Superintendent Latifa Phillips' title. The Berkshire Eagle reports in a 5-0 vote yesterday, the committee, having seen a full school year of Phillips' on-the-job performance, asked her to accept the role on a full-time basis. Phillips was originally hired on a 1-year contract a little more than a year ago. The previous school committee extended her contract by a year to June 30th, 2027, giving the newly elected committee time and opportunity to make its own decision on whether to hire her outright or conduct a search. While Phillips has 1 year remaining on her current contract, it's expected that she and the committee will seek a multi-year agreement moving forward. That's the latest from the Berkshire News Network.
1: ABC News, I'm Sherry Preston. A pair of earthquakes rocking Venezuela, killing at least 32 people, injuring hundreds.
2: Devastating images coming in from Venezuela following a massive earthquake that struck while many were home celebrating a public holiday. There are videos of collapsed buildings in Venezuela's capital city of Caracas as emergency crews helped to get the injured to the hospital. The U.S. Geological Survey saying the epicenter was located along the country's Caribbean coast.
1: ABC's Melissa Adan, President Trump posted, the U.S. is standing by, ready to help. Quakes also in Northern California and Japan. Scientists say they are not related. The president meeting with Republican senators on Capitol Hill Wednesday. Those who were there say he got into a shouting match with Senator Bill Cassidy over the Iran war. Then Cassidy, who later got a private briefing on the war in the Situation Room, went on to change his vote on the War Powers Resolution, which would have required congressional approval for any further conflict. This is ABC News.
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0: 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Hey, the town of Washington is hosting its third annual Family Fun Day this Saturday, 10 a.m. to 4 p.m. at the town park right on Route 8. It's a free event. It will feature, among other things, Touch a Truck, Balloon Sculptures by Balloon Ben, Children's Entertainer Terry Alaberry, a performance by Dalton Ballet, Pony Rides, Face Painting, Food Trucks, plenty other family activities, and the Tanglewood Marionettes, a nationally touring puppet troupe, will present the Fairy Circus at 1 p.m. The event is supported in part by grants from the Hinsdale Peru and Washington Cultural Councils and the Berkshire Taconic Community Foundation. Again, this Saturday at the town park on Route 8 in Washington, Family Fun Day, 10 a.m. to 4 p.m. If it's happening in the Berkshires, you'll hear about it on Whoopi FM.
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Def Leppard, Love Bites. Morning Wake Up, Berkshire's greatest hits of the 80s, 90s, and more. Whoopi FM coming up 7 o'clock hour this morning. Jay Smiegel will be joining us, going to talk about business. And we'll also cover the roof replacement.

0: Won't They Romance, and tunes you won't be able to stop humming with Rodgers and Hammerstein's timeless Oklahoma.
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0: Cassidy, who recently lost his re-election bid, admits losing his temper.
1: I'm not going to be bullied. I'm trying to get answers for the American people.
0: The meeting was held after Trump abruptly canceled plans to sign a bipartisan affordable housing bill.
2: Europe still slammed by deadly heat. Paris saw daytime temperatures over 100. This is ABC News.
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0: George Harrison, Got My Mind Set on You. Morning Wake Up, Berkshire's greatest hits of the 80s, 90s, and more. Whoopi FM. Coming up, we're going to be talking with Jay Smeagol from Jay Smeagol Roofing about his business and, of course, about the full roof replacement from Jay Smeagol Roofing that is in our online auction. You can bid on it right now. It's a $14,000 retail value, but as anybody knows, with the auction, we don't let anything go for retail. So if when the auction ends 7 p.m. on Saturday, if you're the high bidder, you get that full roof replacement. So we're going to chat about that. We just heard from Jay. He's running just a couple of minutes behind, but as soon as he gets here, we'll throw him on the air, have him chat with us right here on Whoopi.
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0: 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On this Thursday morning, 7:20, Eric Green joined in the Bishop West Real Estate Studio. My good friend Jay Smeagol Roofing. How you been, brother?
1: I'm good. I just got back from traveling. I was down in Georgia for a couple days.
0: Who is Georgia? That was like my old stomping grounds. I used to live in Jacksonville, Florida. My dad worked in Kings Bay, Georgia, because it was right over the state line. But yeah, I miss Georgia. Georgia's a beautiful
1: state.
0: That
1: was actually the first time I've ever visited Georgia. I mean, I probably drove through it about 20, 30 times, but I've never gone there for anything.
0: Was it pleasure or business?
1: It was business. I was in a small town an hour outside Atlanta, and just super, it's amazing how just super nice and humble everyone is down there.
0: The Southern hospitality is not a myth.
1: I mean, that's a real thing. Yeah. It's just nice to know that there's still, nice places you can go and visit where people treat you well, even if you're, not from around
0: right.
1: there.
0: Yeah. They may be hard to find, but they're still out there and you just got to look for them. So, was it a successful business trip?
1: Yeah, it was good. My planes came in late and all that, so I'm running on some fumes today, but I wanted to make it in and see you and check in.
0: Talk about the business, I'm assuming, is going well?
1: Yeah, business has been going well.
0: Normally your busiest time of the year? I would think summertime.
1: June and July, we usually get a little slower just because everyone's kind of getting out of school, going on their vacations.
0: Oh, that's right, because, school
1: then,
0: ends and, okay.
1: August, they'll pick back up. Because obviously old man winter's coming yet again, even though we just barely got out of it.
0: I know. Winter was just felt so, I mean, it usually feels long.
1: This was so long. It started early. Usually don't start till February.
0: Yeah.
1: It started in December being super cold and
0: got an EAS warning going off behind us.
1: I didn't know if it cut us off. and then it just held on,
0: Right, it just wouldn't.
1: April was May,
0: and we had.
1: It was just long,
0: and our short spring was either summer temperatures or winter temperatures. It was weird. It was like there was no actual spring. It was like it was either cold or it was very warm.
1: I want to say we still had a flurries in May, right? It was something crazy.
0: Like
1: it was 80, and then the next week we were "There's no way it's flurrying."
0: Now, what do you guys normally do? I mean, you don't just shut, in the wintertime, you don't shut down. I mean,

0: storm damage, you know, or an insurance claim, something of that nature kind of needs to be done anyways. Right. So we work year round, but we also, you know, we have the gutter division. Those guys stay busy as long as, you know, the temps are above 30 and it's not really windy. We'll work. It's still in the best interest, you know, to make sure the guys are safe before we go out.
1: Yeah, so, I know that's a huge thing for you. Yeah.
0: You know, this winter was hard with the temps, and then it seems to be super windy this last past year.
1: You're right.
0: So that makes production, you know, it's kind of like a twofold. It's good for, you know, business, but it's bad for production. So
1: it kind of, okay, that makes
0: you
1: sense.
0: Know, so with storm damage and wind or, you know, stuff like that. So it kind of goes both ways. But yeah, we do our best. And obviously our goal is safety first. So make sure the guys are able to go out, not get hurt. And yeah, we plug away.
1: I mean, because you recently recovered from an injury. How long were you in that chair? I mean, it seemed like it was forever.
0: So this July, it'll be 3 years ago, and it took me about 2 years. I had three different surgeries.
1: But knock wood, you're 100%, or close?
0: I'm not running marathons, we'll put it that way. I can't really jump anymore, but wow. I can walk, so, you know, I'm super thankful.
1: Absolutely.
0: I was in a wheelchair for like 4 or 5 months, and, you know, it really puts your life into perspective just how, luckily, you know, we take for granted just very simple things like, you know, being able to walk. So, you know, it was a blessing in disguise. Maybe I needed to slow down and realize, you know, there's more important things in life. And so I'm thankful that I can walk and just, you know, I try and move forward and do the best I can and spend time with the boys.
1: Speaking of which, you said school ending, and I was going to ask, how are the boys?
0: The boys are doing great.
1: I mean, every time I hear a commercial, I'm like, there's no way they could still sound that young. Do they still have the
0: Wesley voice? Does have the voice, which I'm going to be sad when it leaves. But, you know, he's the baby.
1: But he makes the, I mean, those commercials stand out. I mean, people are so used to hearing their voices even as they've grown up. Their voices have changed only a little bit.
0: They have changed some. So Wyatt's lost his, you know, kid voice.
1: Well, he's how old now?
0: He's going to be 11 in July. So like another...
1: I remember what he was.
0: July 9th. So, you know, another 2 weeks or so. And, but yeah, it's, you know, you enjoy the time while you can, while you have them. And someday they're going to be old and not want to see me or
1: say that. Oh, that's going to make me cry for crying out loud. I can't picture those two boys.
0: Super good kids. They did good in school, and they're looking forward for their summer break. We'll do some fishing and stuff.
1: Oh, no. They're into fishing? They
0: love,
1: like it?
0: Yeah, they love fishing.
1: Yeah, it's harder and harder.
0: We like to do carp fishing. It's really fun because they're, you know, they're huge, so they're fun to catch. And
1: and if they catch one, it's like, well, you know, it's a big fish. You know, they're like, it's something to get excited about. You know, it's like, it's a big fish.
0: Yeah, they probably weigh half as much as they do, some of them. But yeah, there's literally carp everywhere. So
1: good for them. It's hard to find, I think, young kids nowadays that are into fishing. When I was a kid, we lived right on the river. We fished all the time, and I loved it.
0: But. Yeah, I mean, I guess it kind of all depends on how you grow up or, you know, how you're taught. I know I was talking to a parent on the last day of school, and he was asking what we do for the summer, and I said fishing, and he said, I would love if you could show me and my boys how to fish. I've never done it. And I was like, oh, what? But, you know, but maybe he grew up in the city, and it's just, you know, a different lifestyle. But, yeah, no, it's super fun, and they have a blast doing it.
1: They're not, and just obviously, you know, good on how they're raised, but they don't, you know, typical kids, you know, they're always on their phones.
0: Yeah,
1: you can't be bothered to
0: fish. We haven't bought them the phones.
1: Good for you.
0: I don't.
1: You waiting for a certain age or?
0: Well, I just don't. I mean, if they're usually with us, right? So, or they're with a family member. So, I mean, it's not like they need to call me. You know, maybe if they come a little more independent and they're going out with their friends or something, then for communication reasons. But other than that, I mean, they got a whole life of phones ahead of them. What's the point of rushing it?
1: You know, I love that attitude. Did they do something special for you for Father's Day?
0: What did we do? We went to Six Flags, actually. We got...
1: Well, that sounds more like their day.
0: Yeah.

0: No, well, it's fun. We do it all together. So it's funny because, like, Wyatt never really, like, if I got, like, a couple fast cars and stuff, and he'd always yell at me for going a little fast. And so he was never really kind of like the, you know, the adrenaline one. Wesley would always be like, Dad, go faster.
1: That's so funny. I love it.
0: So anyways, you know, going to the park last year, we got season passes to see how they liked it. And Wyatt, now this dude loves ripping roller coasters, and like he goes on rides. I'm like, dude, I'm not going on that, man. It's just not happening. And he'll go on them. And yeah, it's amazing.
1: Is he fine going on them by himself?
0: Well, so we have a lot of the guys that work with me have kids. So we'll all go together them there.
1: That's a good plan.
0: It's just in Agawam, right? So it's really, it's a lot closer than you think. I want to say the season pass is like $120 or something. So it's nothing crazy at all.
1: It's a good deal.
0: And yeah, we have a blast riding roller coasters and going in the water park. And
1: love it. That's
0: it's awesome. A fun time.
1: So it was a good Father's Day.
0: Yeah, it was great. Great Father's Day.
1: That's awesome. All right, sweet. We're going to take a break. Don't go anywhere, though, because we're going to talk more, including the full roof replacement that is currently up for bid right now in our online auction. It's a $14,000 retail value. We don't let things go for retail. We'll talk more about that with Jake.
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5: Here's the latest from the Berkshire News Network. A crash involving a school bus carrying Herberg Middle School students backed up traffic on Merrill Road yesterday afternoon. One student was transported to Berkshire Medical Center for treatment, but there was no other word on injuries. Pittsfield Police Officer Ezekiel Stone said the Berkshire Eagle reports police at the scene said the bus was proceeding north across the intersection from Laurel Street to Plastics Avenue at about 3:05 p.m. when a Toyota sedan heading eastbound on Merrill collided with the bus's back end. The car appeared to have sustained heavy front end damage and was blocking the middle lanes at the intersection. Traffic was reduced to one lane in either direction of Merrill Road. North Adams City Council approved the city's recommended $54.9 million operating budget Tuesday night, a 5% increase driven largely by rising health insurance costs, public safety spending, and municipal expenses. According to the Berkshire Eagle, about half of the budget, or a projected $25 million, comes from state aid, though that has not been finalized yet, with the other half coming from taxation and a projected $9.4 million in local revenues. Council also approved North Adams Public Schools' $21 million budget, a 1.2% increase or $251,000 over last year's plan. And the school committee has all but officially dropped the interim from Pittsfield School Superintendent Latifah Phillips' title. The Berkshire Eagle reports in a 5-0 vote yesterday, the committee, having seen a full school year of Phillips' on-the-job performance, asked her to accept the role on a full-time basis. Phillips was originally hired on a 1-year contract a little more than a year ago. The previous school committee extended her contract by a year to June 30th, 2027, giving the newly elected committee time and opportunity to make its own decision on whether to hire her outright or conduct a search. While Phillips has 1 year remaining on her current contract, it's expected that she and the committee will seek a multi-year agreement moving forward.
6: That's the latest from the Berkshire News Network.
7: ABC News, I'm Sherry Preston. Two strong earthquakes hammering Venezuela within seconds of each other. That's what it sounded like when the first hit the airport. The first quake, 7.2. The second, even stronger, magnitude 7.5. Venezuela's president just announcing the death toll has leapt to at least 164 people. Nearly 1,000 are hurt, and both those numbers are expected to go up. Tensions running hot in Washington, D.C. after President Trump went into a meeting with Senate Republicans, including some who had voted in favor of a war powers resolution. One of them, Louisiana Senator Bill Cassidy. ABC's Karen Hua in Washington.

0: Cassidy, who recently lost his re-election bid, admits losing his temper.
1: I'm not going to be bullied. I'm trying to get answers for the American people.
0: The meeting was held after Trump abruptly canceled plans to sign a bipartisan affordable housing bill.
2: Europe still slammed by deadly heat. Paris saw daytime temperatures over 100. This is ABC News.
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0: 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More with him coming up.
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0: Forecast calling for a nice day today, possibly anyway, partly sunny, near 80, possibly 79. Tonight, we've got showers, maybe thunderstorms, overnight low 56, and tomorrow, finally Friday. Yeah, scattered showers, possible thunderstorms, and yet partly sunny. Tomorrow's high, like today, close to 80. Right now, 59 degrees in Pittsfield and North Adams. It is your morning wake up. As I said, more with Jay Smiegel coming up. Also, your sponsored birthdays. Here's Adam Ant, Whoopi FM.

0: Adam Ant's Goody Two Shoes. Morning Wake Up, Berkshire's greatest hits of the 80s, 90s, and more. Whoopi FM. Don't go anywhere. More with Jay Smiegel coming up. Right now, we're going to do birthdays. Let's make it official.
1: Happy birthday!
0: Superstar celebs' birthdays on the 25th of June. The first Hispanic and first Latina justice of the U.S. Supreme Court, Sonia Sotomayor, celebrating a birthday today. Comedian actor Ricky Gervais, co-creator of The Office, he's 65. 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She also played Velma in the live-action Scooby-Doo movies in the early 2000s. 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Also, Annabelle Comes Home, she's 20. Actor-comedian Jimmy Walker, Dynamite,

J.J. Evans on Good Times. He still tours the country doing his stand-up. He's 79, no longer with us. Singer, songwriter, pop star, George Michael, who passed away 2016, would have celebrated a birthday today. Happy birthday, one and all. Birthdays brought to you by the fantastic folks at the Animal Inn of the Berkshires. If you're looking for a place for your pet to stay and play, check out the Animal Inn, Hubbard Avenue in Pittsburgh.

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0: actually biggest ticket item in our online radio auction. We're talking about a $14,000 roof replacement from Jason Eagle Roofing. 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Tell us, Jay, a little bit about this full roof replacement, like what it entails. Obviously, the professionalism of you guys.
1: Yeah, so the, I mean, a handful of the houses around here are all the same. So we try and pick a size that best fits most of them. So it's up to 20 square. We'll tear off one layer of shingles, and then we'll put our new Klaus roofing system on for you. 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But that doesn't really add up too fast. But yeah, you're I think the last auction we did, the person saved almost $4,000. So I mean, I don't know many people that like to throw away $4,000.
0: I don't know anyone.
1: And, you know, who knows how long we'll keep doing the auctions. So if you're looking for a new roof at a discounted price, I wouldn't always count on the next one. And, you know, watch it and get your bids in.
0: Jay's putting it out there. It might be might not be.
1: It's an expensive thing to give away.
0: Right. I mean, that's again, $14,000 retail value. So as Jay said, listen, don't miss out on what might be the last full roof replacement in the auction. Again, he's not saying it definitely is, but why risk it, right? Just put those bids in. Again, you check it out at WUPE.com or the handy dandy Whoopi app. If you don't have it, it's free to download Google Play or Apple App Store. Just click on the auction tab, and right there on the top, again, it's the big, big ticket item from Jay Smigel Roofing. Hopefully that'll kick people in the pants to get right. It's opening bid is still there. Again, smart bidder. I wanted to scare off all the, you know, pesky $1 bidders. That's like
1: I think
0: say,
1: it's in the $7,000 range,
0: yes,
1: right?
0: $7,800, I think, is the opening bid, and it's still there. So listen, you bid $79.
1: Someone's going to have an early Christmas.
0: and
1: get an amazing roof.
0: I was just going to say, yeah. And one hell of a roof. So, because these guys, we were talking off air. You were voted best roof for the Berkshires. How many? You weren't sure, but you think it was...
1: I believe it's four now. So we've had it five or six all together. It was just 1 year we didn't get it. And then other than that, we've had it every time. So
0: four in a row.
1: Four in a row,
0: but
1: yeah.
0: Five, six total.
1: Yeah.
0: Well, that's still a pretty outstanding record, my
1: friend.
0: Yeah,
1: it's pretty good.
0: So again, that speaks volumes about you, your business, your team. That work under you, and everybody does a great job.
1: Yeah, we got an amazing team. Everyone, you know, really focuses on what we do every day. We don't do, you know, 20 different things. We just focus on, you know, a couple main tasks, and that's what we do every day, all
0: focusing
1: day.
0: Focusing on safety, but getting it done.
1: Safety's big, yep.
0: Yeah.
1: Yeah,
0: absolutely. But, as it should be, obviously.
1: Yeah.
0: Especially in that
1: well, moment. We want everyone to, you know, we want everyone to go home to their families and, you know, there's no sense in getting hurt trying to rush something, you know, so it's always important. We have our safety meetings every Monday.
0: Yeah. And I know family
1: just to give them
0: a big thing with you. So.
1: Yeah. Just to give them a little refresher, because sometimes you get caught up in the day to day and you kind of forget the dangers.
0: Yeah. Because life gets in the, you know, you're always, a lot of people just think about getting, you know, hurry, hurry, hurry, getting things done.
1: Yeah.
0: And disregard the safety factor or aspect. And, yeah, that's what you really need to focus on. So,
1: yep.
0: All right. Well, great to see you, my friend.
1: Yeah, thank you very much for having me.
0: Listen,
1: it's been great talking to you.
0: I will absolutely have you back in a heartbeat.
1: All right, I appreciate it. Maybe we'll talk about Yellowstone next time.
0: Okay. Yeah, he's taking a little summer, not really a vacation, but a quick trip.
1: Five-day trip, yep. I'm going to go see Mount Rushmore and then drive down to Yellowstone.
0: Are you taking the boys?
1: No, I'm actually going with someone that I met it's a long story, but yeah, I met a lady flying down to Florida. We developed a friendship. She lives up in Saratoga, and now we do like random trips together. It's really
0: nice.
1: Fun.
0: I love the Saratoga area too, but I hope it's a great.
1: Yeah, I appreciate it. Thank you.
0: And obviously, when you're back, you know, enjoy the summer with your boys.
1: I will. Doing some fishing.
0: Maybe we can get them to come in and do another commercial.
1: Yeah,
0: soon.
1: We'll be in.
0: Jay, all right. Jay's going to go join our sister station, Live 95. And we are going to make somebody a winner. Our Misty Moonlight Movie Trivia Contest. 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

your breakfast fix since 96, the Misty Moonlight Diner, Dalton Avenue in Pittsfield. If you're the first caller with the correct answer at 458-1001, you win a meal on us at the Misty Moonlight Diner. Here's your question this morning. What 1961 cartoon movie, there's your big hint, was about Horace and Jasper's attempt to dog nap a bunch of puppies? Come on, that's an easy one. And the phone's ringing. 458-1001, one more time. What 1961 cartoon movie was about Horace and Jasper's attempt to dog nap a bunch of puppies? Give me a call if you think you know it. Good luck. Whoopie FM.

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0: or $251,000 over last year's plan. And the school committee has all but officially dropped the interim from Pittsfield School Superintendent Latifah Phillips' title. The Berkshire Eagle reports in a 5-0 vote yesterday, the committee, having seen a full school year of Phillips' on-the-job performance, asked her to accept the role on a full-time basis. Phillips was originally hired on a 1-year contract a little more than a year ago. The previous school committee extended her contract by a year to June 30th, 2027, giving the newly elected committee time and opportunity to make its own decision on whether to hire her outright or conduct a search. While Phillips has 1 year remaining on her current contract, it's expected that she and the committee will seek a multi-year agreement moving forward. That's the latest from the Berkshire News Network.
1: ABC News, I'm Sherry Preston. The death toll jumping to at least 164 people after twin earthquakes slammed Venezuela. Nearly 1,000 people are hurt, and those numbers could go even higher, says ABC's Stephanie Ramos.
2: Travelers scrambling to escape. Parts of the terminal left looking like a war zone. The airport now closed. Emergency crews digging through the rubble, helping residents to safety.
1: The quakes hitting magnitude 7.2 and 7.5, followed by strong aftershocks. The Senate votes down another war powers resolution after a tense meeting between Senate Republicans and President Trump on Capitol Hill. A Liberian oil tanker has made it safely through the Strait of Hormuz despite threats from Iran. Scary moments in Air Canada flight out of New Jersey. A pilot suffering an apparent seizure and sending the plane jerking violently through the air. Several passengers had to help restrain him. This is ABC News.
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0: Check it out. Sports regional action. Major League Baseball. Rockies beat the Red Sox 8-6. The Yankees over the Tigers 4-2. Cubs beat the Mets 10-5. Phillies over the Nationals 5-4. And the Pirates, they had their way with the Mariners 11-1. The final. FIFA World Cup Soccer. 10 o'clock tonight. Yeah, it's late. USA takes on Turkey. And that's sports.
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0: Forecast calling for a partly sunny day today. 79, could see 80. Tonight, showers, possibly a thunderstorm. 56 the low. Tomorrow, finally Friday, scattered showers. Maybe an afternoon thunderstorm or two. Otherwise, partly sunny tomorrow and a high like today. 79, possibly 80. Currently 62 degrees now in North Adams and Pittsfield. Don't go anywhere, folks. Coming up right after Donna Summer, our special guests, talking about 4th of July in Williamstown. That's right. Susan and Antonello coming up.

0: Donna Summer, Last Dance, your morning wake up, Berkshire's greatest hits of the 80s, 90s, and more. Find them all right here, Whoopi FM 810, here in the Bishop West Real Estate Studio. Special guest, Susan Briggs, Executive Director, Williamstown Chamber of Commerce, and her partner in crime. Is that okay to say? Partner in crime, Antonello Di Benedetto.
1: I love it.
2: Absolutely.
0: Great, as always, great to see you folks.
1: Hi.
2: Good morning.
1: Happy, semi-annual anniversary. Like, this is, I love it that we come twice a year.
2: I know. And I've been coming for, I just look back, it's been over 10 years since.
0: Stop it.
2: Yeah.
1: You're a professional.
2: Here we go.
1: It's not just your husband. Well, you should get into some voice acting.
2: Yeah.
0: No, you both have reached professional status.
1: Aww.
0: How is your 2026? I mean, it was 2025, though, last I saw
1: you.
0: I
1: know.
0: How's the year been?
1: How is it the end of June already? That's what I want to know.
0: Especially since winter lasted forever.
1: Right. Yeah. January felt like 6 years long, and right. June is six minutes.
0: Same with
1: minutes.
0: February. Yeah. The past, it's just been flying by. Yeah. So, and obviously, before you know it, it's going to be the 4th of July, which is why these fine folks are.
2: I was just about to say the 4th of July is next week.
0: And there is, and I've been teasing the many activities a little at a time happening in Williamstown for 4th of July weekend. But now we have the official folks to give us the official lineup, the schedule, the daily calendar, if you will. We got big doings.
1: Yeah. It only happens, every 250 years.
0: So. I mean, listen, when I first found out that Albert Cummings was playing on Friday the 3rd, I was like, he's a monster.
1: We're
0: I love that guy.
1: Super, super excited because it's the 250th. A couple of the citizens in town got together and thought, what can we do this year to make it a bigger bash than usual? So we decided, since the 3rd is a federal holiday, people might be having a longer weekend than usual, why don't we add festivities on the 3rd?
0: And
1: this is how it all came together.
0: Great idea.
1: Yeah.
0: And
1: yeah.
0: James Montgomery, who I'm a big fan of, I didn't know lived.
1: That's right.
0: These
1: are all
0: period.
1: Locals. Yeah. Yeah, we're getting ahead of ourselves a little bit, but yes. We thought, okay, how do we highlight? It's the 250th. Yeah, sure, America,
0: yeah,
1: great.
0: I
1: hometown pride, how can we celebrate Williamstown and its people to really bring the community together? And that, I think, is what July 3rd really encapsulates.
0: Yes, and I apologize to you and the listener. I'm a huge Blues fan, and but I'm jumping into things. But anyway, big James Montgomery fan. So. We start on Friday, July 3rd.
1: July 3rd.
0: A big, what do you call it?
1: Music? Family Fun Fest is actually how we're kicking it off at the Williamstown Historical Museum. So this is from 12 to 4 o'clock, and there's going to be a ton of things for families to do together. Music, races, games, prizes, food for purchase, and drinks.
2: But get a little into the history too, right?
1: That's exactly right. There'll be some historic tours both of the South Lawn Cemetery as well as what 1776 Williamstown was like. So going to various sites around town.
0: That could be very cool.
1: That's very cool, right? Yeah. We thought we wanted to blend a little of the fun, a little of the history, and of course, food.
0: Another one.
2: Well, it's a great time to get the kids involved. It's a family.
1: That's right.
2: Definitely family focused. And, slide a little education in.
1: We like education.
0: Slide a little education in. Sometimes you have to. You know, if they find out ahead of time, there's, education.
2: Totally.
0: We're not coming.
1: But the Store Five Corners will be there, Cricket Creek Farm, as well as the North Adams Lions Club. I want to give them a big shout out. They're doing food.

0: The food truck that day, but then they're also grilling hot dogs for the 4th. They're doing a charity cookout also on the 4th. So they're doing a lot to make sure that the community is fed.
1: For a small fee.
0: For a small fee.
2: Yeah. I love it. That's great. All right. Nice way to kick it all off.
0: So that's how we kick it off.
1: Right. But then we move across the street.
0: Just across the street to Wabika Golf Links.
1: For Freedom Rocks Williamstown. And this is exactly what you were talking about. We have a whole lineup starting at 4:30.
0: Until 10 o'clock.
2: That's a lot of music.
0: Free music.
2: That is a lot of free music.
0: A lot of free music.
1: It starts
0: some big
1: with
0: names.
1: Yeah, it starts with some family friendly. Mr. G. Wasn't he, you have the description, Latin?
0: Yes, Latin American award winning artist. Latin Grammy winning children's artist and author.
1: Thank you.
0: Mr. G brings their high energy children's show to Williamstown, creating a family celebration that gets kids dancing and parents smiling.
2: So Mr. G is a group.
1: I'm going to go yes.
2: I'm guessing.
1: I don't know.
2: You hear Mr. G, and I was thinking it was like one person, but.
1: I'm going to go with it's a group.
0: So from 4:30 to 5:30, that's who will be performing.
2: Okay.
1: Yeah.
2: Good kickoff.
0: Good
1: exactly.
0: kickoff.
1: Exactly. And there'll be multiple changeovers because we have, what, four different
0: That's
1: acts?
0: Right. So after Mr. G, then from 6 to 7 o'clock will be the Wanda Houston
2: and
0: band.
2: Wanda Houston is fun. I mean, yeah. What a lineup yes. you guys right. got for this.
0: Yes.
2: This
0: so
2: is great.
0: Soul. R&B.
2: The voice of Wanda Houston.
0: The voice. Yeah. Amazing.
1: Amazing.
0: She's great. Yeah. She did the holiday walk. Was it last year? 2 years ago.
1: The Clark.
0: At the Clark Art Institute. Yeah. So we're very happy to have her. And then 7:15 to 8:15 is Carl Mullen and the Dublin Castle Express. So Carl Mullen is of 5 pound horse fame, if folks are familiar with that. So we're very excited to have him. Also
1: he's hyper local.
0: Hyper local as well. And then, of course, as you mentioned, from 8:30 until it ends at 10.
2: Also hyper local.
0: Albert Cummings with special guest James Montgomery, who's they're doing like a mini Billsville Blues blowout. So this will be classic
2: that.
0: Blues.
2: That's a great. I love that. Great description right there.
0: Yeah. And the Wabika will have food on site available for sale as well as drinks. We do want to mention that grounds will open at 4 o'clock. No outside alcohol is permitted.
1: Right. There will
0: so
1: be a
0: there
1: bag
0: will
1: check.
0: Be bag check at this event. This is
2: just
0: very important.
2: Just alcohol? I mean, if you...
0: Just alcohol. So, like, if you want a picnic and bring a picnic, you're more
2: okay
0: than welcome to do that. Yes.
1: But there will be food.
0: But there will be food available for purchase. It's just outside alcohol is not allowed.
2: Okay, that's understandable.
1: Bring your blanket, your lawn chair. It'll be up on the driving range.
0: Yeah, this is one of those things where you're like, how many people are going to show up? Is it going to be a couple hundred? Is it going to be 1,000? We don't know.
2: I think this is going to be a good
0: time. This is going to be a good time. Yeah, people are talking. People are talking because it's free. Yeah.
2: And again, I hate to say it because, you know, I don't want to jinx anything, but is this rain or shine?
1: Oh, yeah.
0: This is rain or shine.
1: Everything.
0: All activities are rain or shine unless we indicate otherwise in this
2: broadcast. So we're just going to hope and pray for shine. Just going to hope and pray for shine.
1: Oh, yes.
2: All right, and folks, that's just Friday the 3rd. We're going to take a quick break, and then we're going to delve into the 4th of July in Williamstown. Don't go anywhere.
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1: All right, back in the Bishop West Real Estate Studio on this Thursday morning, almost but not quite the weekend. Susan Briggs joining us and Antonello Di Benedetto. Always great to see these two because when we do see them, it means there's big doings, big happenings in Williamstown, like a holiday walk or even closer, July 4th weekend. Big festivities happen in Williamstown. We already talked about Friday the 3rd, but if you're just joining us this morning, where we're going to delve into Saturday, the 4th of July.
2: And if you missed Friday, you can go to destinationwilliamstown.org.
1: You know, it's like you've done this before. I was going to eventually get to that, you know, the best way to find out information. But yeah, definitely the website. And we'll obviously recap all that before we wrap up. But all right, let's dive in.
3: Yeah. And part of all of this, so right, we were saying bigger bash. It's honestly in thanks to all of our weekend lead sponsors.
1: Which should get mentioned.
3: This is
2: a heavy
3: lift?
2: I'm
3: trying to do the math here real quick in my head of like how much.
2: It's multiple thousands.
3: Multiple thousands more than this weekend usually costs.
1: And okay.
3: So we could not do it without the generosity of Berkshire.

0: gratis, as they say.
1: Really exciting.
2: And nowadays, that's huge.
0: That's huge. That's huge.
2: Everything.
0: It was
1: really
0: important
1: to make it accessible.
0: Yeah, that's exactly right. That's exactly right. Especially because it was a long weekend. Especially because, you know, you're looking for things to do with your family.
2: That won't obviously empty your wallet, break the bank, bust
0: that's
2: the
0: right.
2: budget, whatever.
0: That's so, exactly yeah. right. That's exactly right. So thank you, thank you, thank you to all of those lead sponsors. All right. July 4th.
1: It starts early.
0: It does start early.
2: Say, you expect a lot of people
0: at 9 a.m.?
1: I tell you.
0: Honestly,
1: it's fun. It's good. You don't need any yoga experience. It's a yoga. I'm sorry, I'm jumping right in.
0: Jump.
1: But it's yoga and meditation. Tasha Yoga does a very inclusive 9 a.m. outdoor yoga on the Williams Inn lawn. This one, rain does cancel.
2: Okay.
1: But
0: you don't want to slip and slide on grass.
1: You know, it's a great way just to center yourself before the festivities, the chaos of the day.
2: Right.
1: So
2: the chaos of the day.
0: And like when you asked the question, when I was in my 20s, yeah, sure, 9 a.m. may have sounded. But now, I don't know about you. Is it something about turning 40 and then all of a sudden you're like, oh, it's 5 a.m. Let me get up. Let's start the day. Let's drink coffee. Let's do the thing.
2: You're talking to somebody who starts the day at 1 a.m.
0: Well, that's true. That's true. There you go.
2: No, I was thinking more about people like...
0: Especially after a concert that ends at 10.
2: Yeah. But I don't... Do people like, you know, set up their spot for the parade ahead of time?
0: Oh,
2: I was thinking about those
0: people.
2: No,
0: you're right.
1: They do.
0: You are... It's like you know the people. It's like you know the Williamstownians? Williamstown?
1: Ooh.
0: What are you...
2: Williamstownians? No.
0: Is it?
1: That sounds good.
0: Yeah. What is that?
2: Townians?
0: Yeah, who knows? Yeah. Anyway, so that's at 9 a.m.
2: The good folk of Williamstown.
1: Yeah, so you can set up your... Yeah. You claim your spot on the street.
0: But here's the other thing at 9 a.m. Because it happens to be
1: a Saturday,
2: ooh,
0: it's the Williamstown Farmers Market.
2: Ooh.
0: So that will be active at the bottom of Spring Street in the Spring Street parking lot from 9 a.m. to 1 p.m. So, yeah, there'll be people getting up even earlier to set up and have...
2: There are people that literally love this time of year just for the farmer's market.
0: The scapes alone.
1: I thought you were going to say just because it's light at 5 a.m.
0: Oh,
2: well, that too. I mean, but I know farmer's market season is like just the best.
0: It is absolutely the best. It is the best. It is the best. So, yeah, you can get your yoga in, some fresh veggies, you know, eggs. But then...
1: Yeah, I mean, the parade starts at 11. But we all know, like you were saying, that you want to claim your spot.
2: So once you claim your spot, there are things to do.
1: Well, exactly. And that's where like the kids, you're there and the kids are antsy. So there are activities up and down the street.
2: Dad, what can we do?
1: So there'll be, you know, bubbles and chalk and craft projects and things like that that are all being hosted by the Williams College Center for Learning in Action, Chapter 2 Books. And Pine Cobble School. So they'll each have little kiosks along the street that you can stop in and have an activity.
0: Blow some bubbles.
2: I love it. And that's going on for a couple hours. It's going on even
0: From 10 a.m. to 12:30.
2: Parade's happening.
0: Right. That's exactly right. That's exactly right.
2: Will it not be in the way of the parade? It's on the same...
0: It's off the... It's on the same street, but in the... There's areas on Spring Street that are a little bit wider.
2: Gotcha.
0: So it's in the sidewalk.
1: Take a break to...
0: Yeah, to watch. Because this is a long parade. Last year, we had over
1: 50?
0: Yeah,
1: different, unique community groups.
2: Oh, nice.
0: Yeah.
2: Nice.
0: Yeah, so this is not one of those like blink and you miss it.
1: It used to be.
0: It has grown over the years.
1: It has grown over the years.
2: And that's great. That means next year.
0: Even bigger.
2: For the 251st.
0: There you go. So yeah, the parade starts at 11 and we're pretty
1: diligent
0: about starting right at 11. And it lasts about 30 minutes or so.
1: Yeah.
0: So much so that then at 11:30... We give out free hot dogs on Walden Street. And again, this is a shout out to the North Adams Lions Club who is grilling these hot dogs for everybody this year.
2: And really, they always do a lot and never even get mentioned. So, you know, great job for them. Same with the Adams Lions Club. They're always involved in community events and sometimes don't even get a shout out.
0: Yes.
2: So.
1: And I've never heard of a community giving out free hot dogs. Like,
0: this is
1: cool.
0: The thing. Yeah, a couple of years ago, we were like, oh, do we do this? And yeah, we know people voiced that, yes, they know it's just a hot dog, but they want their hot dog.

0: We also have vegan hot dogs. Yep. So if you're a little bit more vegetable conscious, there are vegan hot dogs available. And even when the beef hot dogs run out, people will eat the vegan hot dogs.
1: Yeah, absolutely. So. Yeah, we ran out of everything.
2: And we're still not even at noon on the 4th of July. Nope. There is still a ton of events coming up. Unfortunately, we got to take a quick break. And then the bottom of the hour news. But don't go anywhere. We got more with Susan and Antonello.
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0: Here's the latest from the Berkshire News Network. A crash involving a school bus carrying Herberg Middle School students backed up traffic on Merrill Road yesterday afternoon. One student was transported to Berkshire Medical Center for treatment, but there was no other word on injuries. Pittsfield Police Officer Ezekiel Stone said the Berkshire Eagle reports police at the scene said the bus was proceeding north across the intersection from Laurel Street to Plastics Avenue at about 3:05 p.m. when a Toyota sedan heading eastbound on Merrill collided with the bus's back end. The car appeared to have sustained heavy front end damage and was blocking the middle lanes at the intersection. Traffic was reduced to one lane in either direction of Merrill Road. North Adams City Council approved the city's recommended $54.9 million operating budget Tuesday night, a 5% increase driven largely by rising health insurance costs, public safety spending, and municipal expenses. According to the Berkshire Eagle, about half of the budget, or a projected $25 million, comes from state aid, though that has not been finalized yet, with the other half coming from taxation and a projected $9.4 million in local revenues. Council also approved North Adams Public Schools' $21 million budget, a 1.2% increase or $251,000 over last year's plan. And the school committee has all but officially dropped the interim from Pittsfield School Superintendent Latifah Phillips' title. The Berkshire Eagle reports in a 5-0 vote yesterday, the committee, having seen a full school year of Phillips' on-the-job performance, asked her to accept the role on a full-time basis. Phillips was originally hired on a 1-year contract a little more than a year ago. The previous school committee extended her contract by a year to June 30th, 2027, giving the newly elected committee time and opportunity to make its own decision on whether to hire her outright or conduct a search. While Phillips has 1 year remaining on her current contract, it's expected that she and the committee will seek a multi-year agreement moving forward. That's the latest from the Berkshire News Network.
1: ABC News, I'm Sherry Preston. The death toll jumping to at least 164 people after twin earthquakes slammed Venezuela. Nearly 1,000 people are hurt, and those numbers could go even higher, says ABC's Stephanie Ramos.
2: Travelers scrambling to escape. Parts of the terminal left looking like a war zone. The airport now closed. Emergency crews digging through the rubble, helping residents to safety.
1: The quakes hitting magnitude 7.2 and 7.5, followed by strong aftershocks. The Senate votes down another war powers resolution after a tense meeting between Senate Republicans and President Trump on Capitol Hill. A Liberian oil tanker has made it safely through the Strait of Hormuz despite threats from Iran. Scary moments in Air Canada flight out of New Jersey. A pilot suffering an apparent seizure and sending the plane jerking violently through the air. Several passengers had to help restrain him. This is ABC News.
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0: Lindsey Buckingham, Holiday Road, your morning wake up and the Berkshire's greatest hits of the 80s, 90s, and more. Find them all right here, Whoopie FM. Speaking of holiday, we're a little bit out, but we're talking about the 4th of July coming up. Hard to believe, next weekend. And big doings in Williamstown. We're joined by our guest from the Williamstown Chamber of Commerce, Susan Briggs, Antonella DiBenedetto. Where did we leave off? We were Saturday before.
1: We're eating free hot dogs.
0: Oh, that's right.
1: On Walden Street.
0: And Susan brought up a great point.
1: Yeah.
0: Where do you see free hot dogs being, you know, given away?
1: That's right.
0: You know, so bring your appetite. They got that covered.
1: And while you're eating your free hot dog, you can enjoy Brass-O-Mania on the post office steps. They've been coming now over a decade,
2: yeah.
1: I want to say.
2: Yeah, several iterations of sort of the same band. They're a professional group out of Albany. They're really
1: they're the
2: good.
1: Real deal.
2: They are truly the real deal.
1: And we have to thank the Clark Art Institute, who sponsors them and brings them over.
2: Every year,
1: yes. It's like that Holiday Road leads to Williamstown.
0: Absolutely. And nobody sells Brass-O-Mania like you do, my friend. I mean, you do a great job. Great job on that. Love it.
1: All right. So then so we sent out a postcard, but there's some different and new events that have popped up since.
2: I mean, it's exciting because people keep adding things. You know, people keep asking if they can march in the parade.
1: Yes.
0: People want to be a part of it.
2: People want to have an event. Yes. So,
1: and if you haven't heard, Images Cinema, one of the oldest community cinemas in the country, just went through an amazing renovation.
0: I was just going to say that, and they're finally reopened.
1: So they're actually having their ribbon cutting on July 3rd, and then having an open house on July 4th from 12 to 1:30 p.m. And if you haven't been yet, go now. Instead of one main screen, they have two, plus the cinema lounge has a screen, and you'll be able to just get to sit in the new seats.
2: I was just about to say, I think they're showing just previews.
1: They're doing, yes. So you could hear
2: popcorn.
1: This new, like, top-of-the-line Dolby sound system. It sounds amazing. So, like, if you're sitting and a helicopter comes on screen, it's as if the helicopter is right above you all
0: I
1: around
0: love that.
1: You.
0: See, that's,
1: it's really, really cool.
0: That's what going to the movies
1: is, you know, about, right?
0: Right. Yeah. I love that. That is awesome.
1: Immersive theater, if you will. So yes, Images Cinema will be having an open house from 12 to 1:30 p.m. on the 4th. You could also enjoy some complimentary organic popcorn if you need to
2: love it.
1: Flush
2: I
1: your free hot
2: popcorn.
1: Dog down.
2: hey,
1: and then speaking of
2: up
1: flush, splash from 12 to 5.

0: 5 p.m., the Sand Springs Pool and Recreation Center is hosting a free community swim.
1: Love that.
0: So you could just jump in the pool and cool off.
1: I know you were reading the weather, and I haven't even looked at the weather for... It's too far ahead to look at the weather.
2: It'll change five or six times before we get there.
1: But no, totally. If you need a quick dip, you know, if the kids are cranky... Sand Springs.
0: Right. Throw them into the pool. Yeah.
1: It's a huge pool. I think it's an Olympic sized pool. It's really big. So plenty of room.
0: But if history is more your vibe in the afternoon, you can take in the reading of the founding documents that is co-presented by the Williamstown Theater Festival and Williams College. This year, like last year, 1 o'clock at Chapin Hall on the Williams College campus. It will feature the Declaration of Independence and preamble, as well as Frederick Douglass's What to a Slave is the 4th of July. And then new this year, Williams alum and former president James Garfield's speech, A Century of Congress. We really wanted to tie in a little bit more of the historical moment. And you'll find that what he says in his speech is still very much relevant today.
2: I'll tell you, you're really running the gamut in terms of types of activities.
0: That's right.
1: A little fun, a little history.
2: Yeah, I love it. Absolutely love it.
0: We are, I mean, let's talk about it. Williamstown is, that's right. It's an educational...
1: We're grounded in education and culture,
0: right.
1: For
0: that's
1: sure.
0: That's right. Exactly right. It's exactly right. And if I think we've talked about this before, the college actually owns original copies of the Declaration of Independence.
2: That's right. You can view these.
0: So you can view them exactly right after the reading. Just walk over to Sawyer Library, and they'll be on view from 2 to 3. They recently were...
1: Yeah, refurbished.
0: Yeah, refurbished is the wrong...
1: It's the wrong word.
0: You're right, yeah. And not renovated. They were, you know, made to look better.
2: Re-spiffied.
0: Yeah, re-spiffied. Oh, I like that. Yeah, re-spiffied.
2: So just hearing about history, you know, just is it enough? And you want to actually see history. They've got that covered for you, too.
0: That's right.
2: It's amazing.
0: That's right. And then if you didn't go to the open house or the ribbon cutting for images, you have a chance to actually watch some films for free, both at 2 o'clock and 4:30 p.m. They will be screening the 2026 Sundance Film Festival short film tour.
2: That sounds pretty cool.
0: It's really cool that we get to do this every year. This event is sponsored by the Williamstown Cultural District as well as Images Cinema.
2: And again, what a way to check out the... renovated Images Cinema.
0: Exactly.
2: Awesome.
0: That's exactly right. And then from this event, pop up, from 4 to 8 p.m., folk singer Melissa Brinton and Fisher's Island Lemonade is having a pop up at the barn at the Williams Inn. This event is also happening on July 3rd. So, again, more music that you can take in, as well as some lemonade.
1: And I'm going to go with lemonade as hard lemonade.
0: Oh, I didn't even know it. So you learned something new.
1: I'm pretty sure.
0: Yeah?
1: Yeah. So I think this is a 21
0: This
1: and
0: is
1: up.
0: A 21 and up.
1: I mean, families are always welcome, but...
0: Right.
1: Yeah, I think...
0: Mm-hmm. There you go. There you go.
2: Lemonade to the next level. As with everything here at the Williamstown Festival of 4th of July events.
0: And
2: but we're still not done.
0: We're still not done. And those amazing North Adams Lions Club members are back from 6 to 9 o'clock at the Weston Field Taconic Golf Club parking lot. They'll be having their little food truck with burgers and hot dogs available for purchase. This is, we're calling it a charity cookout because proceeds will go to support the North Adams Lions Club directly.
2: Nice.
0: So please come on out. If you're not hosting your own barbecue that night or that day, you can definitely get some more burgers and dogs.
1: Well, and the vision is that the Taconic Golf Club closes, or the grounds will be open for fireworks starting at 6 p.m. So you can grab your burger, dog, whatever, and go
2: find your spot.
1: Exactly. And, you know, take your food out and
0: it's such
1: ready.
0: It's a beautiful setting. If you haven't been to Taconic Golf Club, it's gorgeous.
1: It is the perfect place to watch fireworks.
0: And the sunset. It's really like 4th of July, sure, yes, do it. Come to the fireworks. But if you're ever looking for a beautiful sunset with dinner,

0: Susquehanna Golf Club.
1: Right. You don't have to be a member.
0: You don't have to be a member to eat there.
2: Pretty cool. I was just, and that was obviously going to be my question. It's 4th of July. What about fireworks? So you answered that.
0: That's right. You. 9 o'clock, yep. Or as soon as it gets dark enough, the fireworks display will begin.
1: They are also very prompt.
0: They are also very prompt. Those crackers want a fire.
1: I mean, these, I will say, if you are looking for something, and you don't be late. Like, the free hot dogs are going to go. You know, the founding documents start. You know, everything is very timely. So don't be fashionable.
0: And I
1: late.
0: Will say the founding documents, that event has gotten so big that that's why it used to be held in the library.
1: Right.
0: And it was moved last year to Chapin Hall just to accommodate more people. And also it's air conditioned. So
1: and
0: it's
1: you get your own seat.
0: You get your own seat. It's a great way to get out of the heat as well.
2: I told you.
1: It was
2: folks,
1: really moving last year. I was amazed.
2: Weekend.
1: But if you've missed anything, because we've been talking about this for a while now.
2: We're going to take a quick break.
1: But we got to go to DestinationWilliamstown.org.
2: And we'll mention that again, too. Don't go anywhere. Less than three.
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4: Oh,
3: wow. But we got, listen, Williamstown.
4: I should stop eating hot dogs now because I'm going to get my fill of hot dogs then.
3: Free.
4: Free hot dogs. Yeah.
3: Hot dogs. Once again, Susan Briggs, Antonello DiBenedetto doing a great job talking up Williamstown's 4th of July weekend. For a little recap, again, if you missed any of this, best bet is to go to destinationwilliamstown.org. But let's run through it.
4: Just a quick summary.
3: And keep in mind, free.
4: Free. 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
3: Big concert, by the way.
4: Big concert with lots of big names, local names, Albert Cummings, James Montgomery, Carl Mullen, Wanda Houston, Mr. G. That's all free. Free. And then Friday, on Saturday, July 4th, hometown parade, free hot dogs, music, history, fireworks. And I should also mention, these are just the events, but a lot of our local shops are also open. So this is a great time to support them, right?
5: I know
4: Provisions Williamstown is doing a pop-up, right? There's going to be barbecue available for sale. So if you want somebody else to do the work for you, plan ahead and order some barbecue ahead of time.
3: Ooh, smart thinking.
4: Yeah.
3: And if you want to just chill out in an air-conditioned movie theater,
4: you can do the same thing, right? But the stores will be open.
5: Yeah. They'll have I know they'll have sidewalk sales. So
4: I already know that neighbor on Water Street will likely do some sort of fun thing just to get, if you're into vintage and thrifting, definitely check them out.
3: And by the way, you should know this, but if you don't, Spring Street will be closed Saturday, 11 to 1, you know, for the parade.
4: I think we should say that again. Spring Street will be closed from 11 a.m. to 1 p.m. So please don't have your car there because you won't be able to get your car out until after
3: and then it will be
4: 1 p.m.
3: in the way.
4: That is correct. And there's a lot of people, especially this year, because the farmers market is also happening. There's just, we anticipate a way bigger crowd than usual. And so we just want people to be smart.
3: Thank you for mentioning the farmer's market, because that's a big deal.
4: And speaking of thank yous, this weekend is free because of our sponsors.
3: Yeah, I was just going to say, you probably should thank them again.
4: Yeah, so, and it's not just the lead sponsors I mentioned earlier, which I will reiterate. There's a lot of folks that have come together, a lot of businesses
5: families
4: that are giving their time, families. So I want to make sure that we give them their due. So without further ado, a special thanks to our weekend lead sponsors, Berkshire Money Management, Cordmaster, the South Williamstown Community Association, Wabika Golf Links, the Town of Williamstown, Williams College, and the Williamstown Chamber of Commerce. And then our weekend supporters, Alton Westall Real Estate, Barrington Stage Company, Burnham Gold Real Estate, Chapter 2 Books, Clark Art Institute, Clear Sky, the Costley Family, the Cragg Family, 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Historical Museum, Williamstown Police Department, and the Williamstown Theater Festival.
5: Phew.
4: It takes a village beautiful to get this done.
3: Wow. Now, you said earlier it was rain or shine unless otherwise indicated, but I don't, did you ever indicate?
5: The only thing that's really rain or shine is yoga.
3: Oh, the fireworks.
5: They do their best to get them in.
3: Okay. Good to know.
5: They've been very creative. I remember one time they were watching the thunderstorm pockets and they picked They're like, we're going.

0: Love that.
1: They will do their best to get it. And we're not going to have rain.
2: Yeah, I don't know what I was.
0: That was crazy talk.
3: Knock on all the wood, holiday road.
0: Crazy talk.
3: Yeah, and I can only sing that much, right? Because then you got to pay. No, so, no. But we are super, super excited.
0: As you
3: again,
0: should be. This is a huge
3: 250 years doesn't happen
0: weekend.
3: All the time.
1: Yep.
3: So we wanted to make sure that the community really got a bash.
1: But, and focusing on the community.
3: On the community, yeah. Exactly.
1: And if you missed any of this, destinationwilliamstown.org.
3: Yes.
1: It's and all there.
3: Also, shout out to our fellow steering committee members. It's not just the two of us. There's a lot of people that help make this happen.
1: Done a lot of work behind the scenes.
3: Yeah, we've been meeting weekly.
1: Since January.
3: That's right. So thank you.
0: And again, we can't mention it enough. It is a family event in terms of there's an activity, at least one, for every age group. But yeah, a great free family event. Well, nowadays, that's just mind-boggling. You don't hear a lot about that.
3: You do
0: so,
3: not. You don't.
0: Kudos.
3: And I would be loath to, or I'd be remiss.
1: There you go.
0: That's better. Remiss.
3: If I didn't put out a save the date for another free event, and that's our holiday walk weekend. December 4th through 6th. Put it on your calendar. It happens the first weekend in December every year. So December 4th to 6th will be the Holiday Walk Williamstown. So we will be back to talk to you about all of that.
1: And another parade.
3: We love a parade. That one will have dogs.
0: And if you happen to be driving right now, you can't write that date down. That's okay, because we're going to have these two back prior to that to fill us in and all the details and all the things happening for that weekend, which is a lot of people's favorite. Mm-hmm. Weekend. So always, you two did a great job. So appreciate you.
3: Well, thanks for having us.
0: It's my pleasure. Come on. You know by now, this is a tradition, an established tradition.
3: That's
0: maybe not necessarily 250
3: tradition.
0: Years.
3: Worth, no, that's a different musical. No. Yeah.
0: If there's 250 years of us doing this, then we hit on the Fountain of Youth or something.
3: But, that's right.
0: But thank you both. Seriously.
3: Thank you. Thank you. Thank you. Thank you.
0: Appreciate you guys.
3: Yeah. We appreciate you.
0: And we look forward to closer to Christmas when we have you rejoin. No, join me again.
3: And in the meantime, we'll see you next weekend in Williamstown.
0: Love it. All right. Again, destinationwilliamstown.org for all the info. Susan, Antonelle, great to see you guys. Thank you.
3: Thank you.
1: Have a great day.
0: And happy 4th of July.
3: Happy 4th.
0: More music, 9 o'clock hour coming up next.

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0: Right now, we think it's impossible.
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0: Bonnie Raitt, something to talk about. More music, 9 o'clock hour, Berkshire's greatest hits of the 80s, 90s, and more will be FM. Hey, just want to get this out. In accordance with state regulations, all temporary cumulative school records for students who have graduated from or left Taconic High School during the 2020-2021 school year will be destroyed after July 15th. The high school transcript, which includes grades for the 4 years of high school, is maintained by the high school for 60 years following graduation. Any student who is interested in retrieving records before they are destroyed is asked to contact the guidance office at Taconic High School, 448-9602, extension 1582, between 7:30 a.m. and 2:30 p.m. prior to July 15th. Again, that's 448-9602, extension 1582. Students who received services from the Special Education Department may contact the Special Ed Office at 499-9515 for an appointment to pick up any additional records. 499-9515. If it's happening in the Berkshires, you'll hear about it on Whoopi F.
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Top of the hour, 10 o'clock. 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

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Whoopie FM. And wrapping things up for me, Eric Green, getting ready to head on out and head things over to Sarah Sullivan. Want to thank quickly my guest from earlier, Jay Smiegel, in the 7 o'clock hour from obviously Jay Smiegel Roofing. And 8 o'clock hour, Susan Briggs, the executive director of the Williamstown Chamber of Commerce and chamber board member Antonello Di Benedetto, talking about next weekend's 4th of July festivities, including the big parade in Williamstown. Tomorrow, our usual busy Friday, John Peralt, Berkshire Humane Society at 7 a.m. And then Jay Boland, one of my favorite guests from Porta Villa Restaurant in the 8 o'clock hour. Seems like it's been forever since we chatted with Jay, so looking forward to that. Also, because she was such a wonderful guest yesterday, Maura Hewison, I promised her I'd talk about this, the Hewison Aviation Open House, happening later today at their new home at Harriman and West Airport in North Adams. So 4 p.m. till 6:30 or maybe past that later today. It's an open house. A whole lots of things going on.

0: On light fare and refreshments will be served. You can explore an airplane, see what it's like to learn to fly by using a flight simulator, meet the flight instructors, all sorts of stuff going on. And should be very fun, very informative. And again, she's a great person. So wishing them well for success at their new home, Hewison Aviation at Harriman and West Airport. All right, enjoy your day. We'll talk tomorrow, finally Friday. 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

0: Eric Green in the morning, the greatest hits of the 80s, 90s, and more all day and all night long. Whoopi FM. I'm Sarah Sullivan. Thanks for joining us. Do you know the show America's Sweethearts? It's about the Dallas Cowboy cheerleaders. It's a competition, and they choose, you know, women that want to be on the cheerleading squad.
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I'm not going to spoil it for you. I do watch the show, but there are some reasons I could never be a Dallas Cowboy cheerleader. One, they work very hard, but more coming up.

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Well, the competition show America's Sweethearts have started up a new season this month on Netflix. Here are some reasons why I could never be a Dallas Cowboy cheerleader. You have to be in full hair and full makeup every day. Man, oh man. Hats off to them, but you should see me when I come here in the morning. People are like, are you sick? Nope, just no makeup.

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100.1 and 103.3 Whoopee FM. I've been talking about the show America's Sweethearts, about the Dallas Cowboy cheerleaders, which I watch. I feel so bad for the girls sometimes. But anyway, reasons why I could never be a cowboy cheerleader. First of all, I could never do any of the, maybe some of the moves, maybe like some of the hand gestures, but the flips and stuff, forget about it. But one of their rules, you can't be anywhere near alcohol, anywhere where alcohol is served, I should say, or attend parties. You can't do that. You've got a reputation to uphold and morally and ethically, you can't have booze. It's the long and the short of it, so I'm out.

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9: Here's your weather update for the Berkshires. Partly cloudy today with increasing clouds and periods of showers this afternoon. Highs near 75. Steady rain this evening with showers and possibly a rumble of thunder overnight. Lows around 59. Cloudy skies early tomorrow, followed by partial clearing. Highs around 79. Mostly cloudy tomorrow night. Lows around 59. Cloudy skies, slight chance of a rain shower Saturday. Highs around 78. Partly cloudy Saturday night. Lows around 56. And a mix of clouds and sun Sunday, 82. For the forecast anytime, download our station app. That's your weather update for the Berkshires.
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Hey, have you checked out the 80s at 8 with Jen Austin? She's amazing. I love the show. I love her. She goes deep into that decade of decadence. 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

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It's just after 11 o'clock. I'm Sarah Sullivan. Thank you so much for working with us. It really does make the day fly by.

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Whoopi FM. Well, the fans all over the world, fans of soccer, coming into the U.S., and they are gaining weight. The FIFA 15. We've got many, many delicious foods. We'll hear from one of the fans coming up.

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The Berkshire's greatest hits of the 80s, 90s, and more.

0: 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Whoopi FM. Hey, you don't have to tell us that our food is delicious. I'm Sarah Sullivan. There are fans and actually the players of soccer who are gaining weight. They're calling it the FIFA 15.
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5: Here's your weather update for the Berkshires. Partly cloudy today with increasing clouds and periods of showers this afternoon. Highs near 75. Steady rain this evening with showers and possibly a rumble of thunder overnight. Lows around 59. Cloudy skies early tomorrow, followed by partial clearing. Highs around 79. Mostly cloudy tomorrow night. Lows around 59. Cloudy skies, slight chance of a rain shower Saturday. Highs around 78. Partly cloudy Saturday night. Lows around 56. And a mix of clouds and sun Sunday, 82. For the forecast anytime, download our station app. That's your weather update for the Berkshires.
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1: You know, I love seeing all the social media posts from people around the world about America. 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

It's the soundtrack of your life on Whoopi FM. You know what you should do today? You should sign up to win the $500 Visa gift card that we're giving away. Yep, we are. We got to give it to somebody. It might as well be you. Maybe you need your car repaired or you need that piece of jewelry you've been eyeing for a long time. Yes, you need.

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1: Here's the latest from the Berkshire News Network. A crash involving a school bus carrying Herberg Middle School students backed up traffic on Merrill Road yesterday afternoon. One student was transported to Berkshire Medical Center for treatment, but there was no other word on injuries. Pittsfield Police Officer Ezekiel Stone said the Berkshire Eagle reports police at the scene said the bus was proceeding north across the intersection from Laurel Street to Plastics Avenue at about 3:05 p.m. when a Toyota sedan heading eastbound on Merrill collided with the bus's back end. The car appeared to have sustained heavy front end damage and was blocking the middle lanes at the intersection. Traffic was reduced to one lane in either direction of Merrill Road. North Adams City Council approved the city's recommended $54.9 million operating budget Tuesday night, a 5% increase driven largely by rising health insurance costs, public safety spending, and municipal expenses. According to the Berkshire Eagle, about half of the budget, or a projected $25 million, comes from state aid, though that has not been finalized yet, with the other half coming from taxation and a projected $9.4 million in local revenues. Council also approved North Adams Public Schools' $21 million budget, a 1.2% increase or $251,000 over last year's plan. And the school committee has all but officially dropped the interim from Pittsfield School Superintendent Latifah Phillips' title. The Berkshire Eagle reports in a 5-0 vote yesterday, the committee, having seen a full school year of Phillips' on-the-job performance, asked her to accept the role.

0: on a full-time basis. Phillips was originally hired on a one-year contract a little more than a year ago. The previous school committee extended her contract by a year to June 30th, 2027, giving the newly elected committee time and opportunity to make its own decision on whether to hire her outright or conduct a search. While Phillips has 1 year remaining on her current contract, it's expected that she and the committee will seek a multi-year agreement moving forward. That's the latest from the Berkshire News Network.
1: ABC News, I'm Sherry Preston. The Supreme Court delivering victories to the Trump administration in a pair of immigration rulings. One allows the rejection of asylum seekers at the U.S.-Mexico border, says ABC's Devin Dwyer.
2: This was a decision over a policy from the first Trump administration known as metering or turn back. It was basically an effort to shut the door at ports of entry across the southern border to prevent migrants, immigrants, from even stepping foot on U.S. soil to file a claim for asylum.
1: The other case allows for the cancellation of temporary protective status for Syrians and Haitians living in the U.S. At least 164 people killed, nearly 1,000 injured, but those numbers are sure to go higher after a pair of powerful earthquakes rocked Venezuela. One quake was a magnitude 7.2 and the other a magnitude 7.5. The Fed's preferred inflation gauge out today shows prices up 4.1% between this May and last May. This is ABC News.
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It's Cyndi Lauper for your workday. 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
1: It's a one-hit wonder. Lead singer Dan Baird, wrote the song about the problems that his drummer was having with his girlfriend. 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
8: Here's your weather update for the Berkshires. Partly cloudy today with increasing clouds and periods of showers this afternoon. Highs near 75. Steady rain this evening with showers and possibly a rumble of thunder overnight. Lows around 59. Cloudy skies early tomorrow, followed by partial clearing. Highs around 79. Mostly cloudy tomorrow night. Lows around 59. Cloudy skies, slight chance of a rain shower Saturday. Highs around 78. Partly cloudy Saturday night. Lows around 56. And a mix of clouds and sun Sunday, 82. For the forecast anytime, download our station app. That's your weather update for the Berkshires.
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What's for lunch today? I haven't decided yet. If you asked what I'm having for lunch, which would only be the polite thing to do since I asked you about your lunch, I'll let you know in a couple songs.

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All right, I'm going to be real honest with you. I had leftover ribs in my refrigerator from this past weekend, not even like from last night. And that's what I'm eating for lunch. Wish me luck.

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1: Here's the latest from the Berkshire News Network. A crash involving a school bus carrying Herberg Middle School students backed up traffic on Merrill Road yesterday afternoon. One student was transported to Berkshire Medical Center for treatment, but there was no other word on injuries. Pittsfield Police Officer Ezekiel Stone said the Berkshire Eagle reports police at the scene said the bus was proceeding north across the intersection from Laurel Street to Plastics Avenue at about 3:05 p.m. when a Toyota sedan heading eastbound on Merrill collided with the bus's back end. The car appeared to have sustained heavy front end damage and was blocking the middle lanes at the intersection. Traffic was reduced to one lane in either direction of Merrill Road. North Adams City Council approved the city's recommended $54.9 million operating budget Tuesday night, a 5% increase driven largely by rising health insurance costs, public safety spending, and municipal expenses. According to the Berkshire Eagle, about half of the budget, or a projected $25 million, comes from state aid, though that has not been finalized yet, with the other half coming from taxation and a projected $9.4 million in local revenues. Council also approved North Adams Public Schools' $21 million budget, a 1.2% increase or $251,000 over last year's plan. And the school committee has all but officially dropped the interim from Pittsfield School Superintendent Latifah Phillips' title. The Berkshire Eagle reports in a 5-0 vote yesterday, the committee, having seen a full school year of Phillips' on-the-job performance, asked her to accept the role on a full-time basis. Phillips was originally hired on a 1-year contract a little more than a year ago. The previous school committee extended her contract by a year to June 30th, 2027, giving the newly elected committee time and opportunity to make its own decision on whether to hire her outright or conduct a search. While Phillips has 1 year remaining on her current contract, it's expected that she and the committee will seek a multi-year agreement moving forward. That's the latest from the Berkshire News Network.
2: ABC News, I'm Chuck Sievertson. The Supreme Court rules that the Trump administration can turn away asylum seekers at the U.S.-Mexico border, can stop them from even stepping foot on U.S. soil. The High Court also cleared the way for the Trump administration to cancel temporary protective status for Syrians and Haitians. Advocates for Haitians urge Congress to extend TPS or many will die. U.S. help on the way to Venezuela after deadly earthquakes overnight. Secretary of State Marco Rubio says search and rescue teams are headed there from Los Angeles and Virginia.
3: The airport there is badly damaged, so we'll have to rely on the Department of War to deploy assets there.
2: At least 164 people are confirmed dead and nearly 1,000 injured. The Federal Reserve's primary metric for gauging inflation is out. Last month, inflation accelerated 4.1% over May of last year. Tennis great Chris Everett says tests show her ovarian cancer has returned. She says she's had surgery as a first step. This is ABC News.
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3: Here's your weather update for the Berkshires. Partly cloudy today with increasing clouds and periods of showers this afternoon. Highs near 75. Steady rain this evening with showers and possibly a rumble of thunder overnight. Lows around 59. Cloudy skies early tomorrow, followed by partial clearing. Highs around 79. Mostly cloudy tomorrow night. Lows around 59. Cloudy skies, slight chance of a rain shower Saturday. Highs around 78. Partly cloudy Saturday night. Lows around 56. And a mix of clouds and sun Sunday, 82. For the forecast anytime, download our station app. That's your weather update for the Berkshires.
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Whoopi FM. I'm Sarah Sullivan. I am out. I'm going to be back tomorrow. You know what tomorrow is? Friday. We might even chant tomorrow. I'll see you then. Have a great afternoon.

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Hopefully you're having a great Thursday so far with Bobby Brown, Peter Cetera, and Lynyrd Skynyrd on the way. It's John Parr, St. Elmo's Fire.

So apparently a very well-known director has a voice role in the new Minions movie. Yeah, we'll talk more in 7 minutes. Bobby Brown, it's my prerogative.

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All right, this was kind of a shock to me, but I love the idea of it. Apparently, George Lucas, the Star Wars director, a massive fan of the Minions movies. In fact, he's actually got a voice part in the new Minions movie, Minions and Monsters. No word on exactly what part he plays, though. That movie, by the way, will be out this coming Wednesday, just in time for the 4th of July weekend.

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2: Here's your weather update for the Berkshires. Partly cloudy today with increasing clouds and periods of showers this afternoon. Highs near 75. Steady rain this evening with showers and possibly a rumble of thunder overnight. Lows around 59. Cloudy skies early tomorrow, followed by partial clearing. Highs around 79. Mostly cloudy tomorrow night. Lows around 59. Cloudy skies, slight chance of a rain shower Saturday. Highs around 78. Partly cloudy Saturday night. Lows around 56. And a mix of clouds and sun Sunday, 82. For the forecast anytime, download our station app. That's your weather update for the Berkshires.
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checks in for Connor, who's enjoying a couple of days off. 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That's what John did. He said, can you play that Semisonic song? Yeah, I think this is the one you're talking about.

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We're

Cooper Fox in for Connor. Thanks for making us the soundtrack of your Thursday workday. So you may have heard that we were getting a biopic about Madonna. Well, it looks like that's not going to happen, and we now know why. I'll tell you the story in 7 minutes.

suddenly work doesn't have to feel so worky. 100.1 and 103.3 Whoopee FM. The Berkshire's greatest hits of the 80s, 90s, and more.

looks like we're not going to get that movie about Madonna's life, and the reason is to do with money. Yeah, she recently sat down with Interview Magazine and explained that Universal Studios, who was going to make the movie, did not want to budget enough money to make it a big enough production. So she basically bailed on the idea because she believes her life deserves a big production. And I get it. She's Madonna, after all. Here's Papa Don't Preach.

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0: right, so what is a dead giveaway that someone is really not a nice person? Charlotte?
1: Oh, that's an easy one. How they treat someone who doesn't have anything to offer them.
0: Oh, yeah.
1: Yeah, we've all seen that type before. They're super nice if they want something from you, but when they don't or don't need anything from you, you're garbage.
0: Yeah, the same thing goes for how they treat the wait staff and bartenders at restaurants and bars. Thanks for checking in, Charlotte. We appreciate it. Here's Eric Carmen.

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0: With thunder overnight, lows around 59. Cloudy skies early tomorrow, followed by partial clearing, highs around 79. Mostly cloudy tomorrow night, lows around 59. Cloudy skies, slight chance of a rain shower Saturday, highs around 78. Partly cloudy Saturday night, lows around 56. And a mix of clouds and sun Sunday, 82. For the forecast anytime, download our station app. That's your weather update for the Berkshires.
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1: When they pull cruel pranks and then just claim that they're joking around.
0: 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I know, shocker, right? Here's Wang Chung.

0: Hey, it's Cooper in for Connor. So what is a dead giveaway that someone is really not a nice person, Clay?
1: When they're always reminding you of what a great person they are and how nice they are.
0: Oh, yeah. I always say, if you have to say it, it's not true. Right? What do you say? I'd love to hear from you. Send us a message using our app. Just open up the app and tap that chat button in the upper right-hand corner. Here's you two.

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Jason for Connor. Thanks for making us the soundtrack of your Thursday workday. So what is a dead giveaway that someone is not a nice person? Love to know your thoughts on this. 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Spandau Ballet now. It's true.

0: Hey, it's Cooper Fox in for Connor. So today we're talking about dead giveaways that someone is not a nice person. Kelly, what do you say?
1: When they never take responsibility and they try to blame somebody else for everything wrong they did.
0: Oh, yeah. What are your thoughts on this? Love to hear from you. 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

about this. Netflix apparently doing a reality game show based on Simon Says. Yeah, like we used to play back in elementary school. It should be out sometime in 2027. I want to watch at least one episode. I'll give it at least a try, you know?

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2: Here's your weather update for the Berkshires. Partly cloudy today with increasing clouds and periods of showers this afternoon. Highs near 75. Steady rain this evening with showers and possibly a rumble of thunder overnight. Lows around 59. Cloudy skies early tomorrow, followed by partial clearing. Highs around 79. Mostly cloudy tomorrow night. Lows around 59. Cloudy skies, slight chance of a rain shower Saturday. Highs around 78. Partly cloudy Saturday night. Lows around 56. And a mix of clouds and sun Sunday, 82. For the forecast anytime, download our station app. That's your weather update for the Berkshires.
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So my kids are going to be excited when they hear this news. In a recent interview, Patton Oswalt said he'd be down to do a sequel to Ratatouille. Hard to believe that movie came out almost 20 years ago. It was like 2007. My kids absolutely love it. So I'm kind of excited. Hopefully it happens. Obviously, when we find out more, we'll pass it on to you. A Matchbox 20, it's Unwell.

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Hey, it's Cooper Fox in for Connor. Thanks for making us the soundtrack of your ride home. So recently, an elderly couple renewed their vows after 60 years of marriage. You're never going to believe where they did it, though, and why they did it there. We'll talk more in 7 minutes. Robert Pauper and his clones now. It's Addicted to Love.

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renewed their vows at a Taco Bell. The reason? Well, they've eaten lunch at that same Taco Bell every day for the last 12 years. So it has a special meaning in their relationship. How cool is that? Here's Johnny Hates Jazz.

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Sing it. 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

It's Cooper in for Connor, and as a guy who loves zombie movies, I'm excited about this. Paramount has announced we are getting a sequel to World War Z. No word on exactly when it's going to hit theaters, though. Bon Jovi, it's Runaway.

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Hey, it's Cooper Fox in for Connor, who's enjoying a couple of days off. 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Here's Lionel Richie.

0: 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Me, lost again. 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
1: Berkshire County's Relay for Life event returns inside Monument Mountain Regional High School in Great Barrington on Saturday, June 27th from noon until 9. We're here with event lead Ray Gardino to give us a rundown of the day.
3: Yeah, we're going to start off at noontime. We'll do typical that we've always done. We'll do our survivor and caregiver lap. And then, you know, there's a variety of things that'll go on throughout the day. Our relay teams will be doing some fundraising. We have some live music that'll be playing in the auditorium as this goes on throughout the day. There's, you know, different raffles and stuff. And of course, we've always talked about the golf ball draft that we do later in the afternoon, which is a fundraiser. And then we'll conclude in the evening with our luminary ceremony first, and then our silent lap, which should be right around 9 o'clock, 8:30, 9 o'clock.
1: Ray, how can people get more details?
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3: And now your weather update for the Berkshires. Rain early for tonight. They're remaining cloudy with thundershowers developing overnight. Lows around 59. Cloudy skies tomorrow. Highs around 78. Partly cloudy skies tomorrow night, becoming overcast later on. Lows around 58. Rain showers early for Saturday with mostly cloudy conditions later on. Highs around 78. A few clouds Saturday night. Lows around 56. Partly cloudy skies Sunday. Highs around 81. And partly cloudy Sunday night. Lows around 56. For the forecast anytime, download our station app. That's your weather update for the Berkshires.
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Hey, it's Cooper in for Connor. So do you know about the secrets menu at McDonald's? This is from a Parade magazine article. Basically, they explain that if you order certain things in a certain way, you get a completely different product. For example, you can make McDonald's crepes. All you have to do is order an order of hotcakes and then order a fruit and yogurt parfait and spread the fruit and yogurts on the hotcakes, roll them up, and you've got what they call McCrepes, which actually sounds really good.

Yeah, it's Cooper Fox in for Connor, and I am headed for the door. Have a great rest of your Thursday. Leaving you with Toto, it's Hold the Line.

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0: Berkshire County's Relay for Life event returns inside Monument Mountain Regional High School in Great Barrington on Saturday, June 27th from noon until 9. We're here with event lead Ray Gardino to give us a rundown of the day.
1: Yeah, we're going to start off at noontime. We'll do typical that we've always done. We'll do our survivor and caregiver lap. And then, you know, there's a variety of things that'll go on throughout the day. Our relay teams will be doing some fundraising. We have some live music that'll be playing in the auditorium as this goes on throughout the day. There's, you know, different raffles and stuff. And of course, we've always talked about the golf ball draft that we do later in the afternoon, which is a fundraiser. And then we'll conclude in the evening with our luminary ceremony first, and then our silent lap, which should be right around 9 o'clock, 8:30, 9 o'clock.
0: Ray, how can people get more details?
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0: Best decade ever for music. Nobody ever says the 2020s. 1980s, maybe 90s. We've got the 80s at 8 coming up.
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new TikTok trend that's really good for us. Silent walking, sans headphones, no music. You just have birds and nature and hopefully nobody talking to you, next to you, walking on that trail. A TikTok trend that's good for us. TikTok's latest wellness trend, silent walking. And then whenever you feel like music again, put the earbuds in and have our app on. We'll go with Dexy's Midnight Runners on the Night Shift.

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Okay. I so want to go to the new Presidential Center in Chicago. I think general admission tickets sold out through at least the fall. Stevie Wonder was there at the opening last week with the Obamas. Stevie Wonder on the night shift.

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2: Berkshire County's Relay for Life event returns inside Monument Mountain Regional High School in Great Barrington on Saturday, June 27th from noon until 9. We're here with event lead Ray Gardino to give us a rundown of the day.
3: Yeah, we're going to start off at noontime. We'll do typical that we've always done. We'll do our survivor and caregiver lap. And then, you know, there's a variety of things that will go on throughout the day. Our relay teams will be doing some fundraising. We have some live music that will be playing in the auditorium as this goes on throughout the day. There's, you know, different raffles and stuff, and of course we've always talked about the golf ball draft that we do later in the afternoon, which is a fundraiser. And then we'll conclude in the evening with our luminary ceremony first, and then our silent lap, which should be right around 9 o'clock, 8:30, 9 o'clock.
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0: Berkshire County's Relay for Life event returns inside Monument Mountain Regional High School in Great Barrington on Saturday, June 27th from noon until 9. We're here with event lead Ray Gardino to give us a rundown of the day.
1: Yeah, we're going to start off at noontime. We'll do typical that we've always done. We'll do our survivor and caregiver lap. And then, you know, there's a variety of things that'll go on throughout the day. Our relay teams will be doing some fundraising. We have some live music that'll be playing in the auditorium as this goes on throughout the day. There's, you know, different raffles and stuff. And of course, we've always talked about the golf ball draft that we do later in the afternoon, which is a fundraiser. And then we'll conclude in the evening with our luminary ceremony first, and then our silent lap, which should be right around 9 o'clock, 8:30, 9 o'clock.
0: Ray, how can people get more details?
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1: And now your weather update for the Berkshires. Rain early for tonight. They're remaining cloudy with thundershowers developing overnight. Lows around 59. Cloudy skies tomorrow. Highs around 78. Partly cloudy skies tomorrow night, becoming overcast later on. Lows around 58. Rain showers early for Saturday with mostly cloudy conditions later on. Highs around 78. A few clouds Saturday night. Lows around 56. Partly cloudy skies Sunday. Highs around 81. And partly cloudy Sunday night. Lows around 56. For the forecast anytime, download our station app. That's your weather update for the Berkshires.
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Heard that Bunny EXO and Jelly Roll are divorcing. There was a rumor for a second there that she was dating Chad Kroeger of Nickelback. Why? Because right around the time of the divorce announcement from Jelly Roll, she played a Nickelback song on her TikTok. And so then everybody thought, well, they're dating. Sometimes stuff gets out of control in a hurry. Nickelback on the way next on The Night Shift. We'll concentrate on the music. Yes.

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2: Berkshire County's Relay for Life event returns inside Monument Mountain Regional High School in Great Barrington on Saturday, June 27th from noon until 9. We're here with event lead Ray Gardino to give us a rundown of the day.
3: Yeah, we're going to start off at noontime. We'll do typical that we've always done. We'll do our survivor and caregiver lap. And then, you know, there's a variety of things that will go on throughout the day. Our relay teams will be doing some fundraising. We have some live music that will be playing in the auditorium as this goes on throughout the day. There's, you know, different raffles and stuff. And of course, we've always talked about the golf ball draft that we do later in the afternoon, which is a fundraiser. And then we'll conclude in the evening with our luminary ceremony first, and then our silent lap, which should be right around 9 o'clock, 8:30, 9 o'clock.
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0: Berkshire County's Relay for Life event returns inside Monument Mountain Regional High School in Great Barrington on Saturday, June 27th from noon until 9. We're here with event lead Ray Gardino to give us a rundown of the day.
1: Yeah, we're going to start off at noontime. We'll do typical that we've always done. We'll do our survivor and caregiver lap. And then, you know, there's a variety of things that'll go on throughout the day. Our relay teams will be doing some fundraising. We have some live music that'll be playing in the auditorium as this goes on throughout the day. There's, you know, different raffles and stuff. And of course, we've always talked about the golf ball draft that we do later in the afternoon, which is a fundraiser. And then we'll conclude in the evening with our luminary ceremony first, and then our silent lap, which should be right around 9 o'clock, 8:30, 9 o'clock.
0: Ray, how can people get more details?
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